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2: From the Rappahannock Electric Cooperative Weather Center, overcast skies and foggy tonight, lows around 58. Sunshine mixed with clouds at times, with fog in spots early tomorrow, daytime highs approaching 73. Clear skies tomorrow night, 46. Lots of sunshine and dry, Tuesday and Wednesday, upper 60s, Tuesday, low 70s by Wednesday. Currently 64.
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9: From the Rappahannock Electric Cooperative Weather Center, overcast skies and foggy tonight, lows around 58. Sunshine mixed with clouds at times, with fog in spots early tomorrow, daytime highs approaching 73.

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1: I was just talking last hour about how we got to drop the whole bro thing. 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He'll even call a chick a bro. 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
6: From the Rappahannock Electric Cooperative Weather Center. Cloudy skies with fog, overnight lows around 58. Highs level off around 73 with fog in spots early Monday, a mix of clouds and sun. Lows level off around 46 Monday night. Lots of sunshine and dry Tuesday and Wednesday, upper 60s Tuesday, low 70s by Wednesday. Right now it's 63 degrees.
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1: Brady, I'm going to tell you where you get the best chicken wings.
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1: Golden Horseshoe.
2: Everybody knows you don't order food at a friggin' strip club.
1: Says who?
2: Says anybody who doesn't want to get herpes in their mouth.
1: Well, okay, that oil is so fresh because nobody eats in there.
2: And there's a reason for that.
1: They were excellent. So 10 out of 10. Golden Horseshoe.
2: And you got to think about this. You got the cooks in the back, okay. Right? All right. What do you think those cooks are doing on their break? You've eaten strip club food, Mickey?
3: Yeah.
2: And what would you order?
3: Mostly wings. They had a pretty good steak.
2: So you'd have to tip the dancers and the waitress.
3: Yep.
2: That sounds expensive. Did the wings come with a side order of glitter?
4: 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Classic rock all day.
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7: From the Rappahannock Electric Cooperative Weather Center. Lows dip down to about 58, with fog and spots early overnight under overcast skies. Sunshine mixed with clouds at times. Monday, daytime highs approaching 73. Clear skies. Monday night, lows level off around 46. Sunny skies and dry. Tuesday and Wednesday, upper 60s. Tuesday, low 70s by Wednesday. Right now, 62.
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5: From the Rappahannock Electric Cooperative Weather Center. Lows dip down to about 58 with fog and spots early overnight under overcast skies. Sunshine mixed with clouds at times. Monday, daytime highs approaching 73. Clear skies. Monday night, lows level off around 46. Sunny skies and dry. Tuesday and Wednesday, upper 60s. Tuesday, low 70s by Wednesday. Right now, 60.
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Mary Washington. 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
6: From the Rappahannock Electric Cooperative Weather Center. Cloudy skies with fog overnight with a low of 58. Sunshine mixed with clouds with fog at times early Monday. High temperatures reach up to 74. Clear skies Monday night, lows around 46. Ample sunshine and dry Tuesday and Wednesday. Upper 60s Tuesday, mid 70s by Wednesday. Right now, 61.
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1: From the Rappahannock Electric Cooperative Weather Center. Partly cloudy skies with fog at times early today, with daytime highs approaching 74. Lows around 46. Tonight, clear skies. Bright sunshine tomorrow. Highs level off around 67. Sunny skies and dry Wednesday and Thursday. Mid-70s Wednesday, upper 70s by Thursday. Right now, 60.
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0: You got Brady in the morning, 96.9 The Rock. So today's the big day. The Rock and Myers Heating and Air giving you the chance to win your share of 20 grand with a big gas giveaway. At 10 a.m. this morning with Rambo, you're going to get your first keyword. 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Then we do it again at 12, 2, 4, and 6. It's your chance to win $1,000. $1,000 a day, every weekday. And the more keywords you enter, of course, the more chances you have to win. So at 10 a.m., be here. Rambo's going to give you your first keyword. Coming up next, Metallica at the Sphere. I'm sure you've seen some of the video. Badass. Update on that. And Jack Black assembling a Black Sabbath tribute band. Those stories and more. News That Rocks coming up next.
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6: 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Traffic slows when you get to the Potomac Mills sign. Southbound 95, Fredericksburg to Richmond lanes are open. 301, Bowling Green, Port Royal, and Dahlgren. Traffic is going to be fine. Maybe some signal delays or so. I'm Allie Oakley with traffic.
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Coming up, Jack Black's new Black Sabbath tribute band. Also in the Sabbath universe, Tony Iommi back out there with new music, and Metallica keeping their promise. Those stories and more in your News That Rocks coming up next on The Rock. I'm in the-

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2: Metallica keeping its no-repeat promise during night two at the Sphere, dusting off Devil's Dance for the first time in 18 years, and the Outlaw Torn for the first time in 7 years. Jack Black fronting a Sabbath tribute band with actual Sabbath bassist Geezer Butler. You join him for War Pigs. And that's one way to make your cover band look slightly more legitimate. And Sabbath guitarist Tony Iommi just released Stormwatcher. It's the second single from The Dark. That's his first solo album in more than 20 years. It arrives October 23rd. And by the way, that song is badass. I'm Brady, and that's your news that rocks.
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1: 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Northbound 95, traffic is going to slow in the area of 610, then you find a Quantico. Southbound 95, Fredericksburg to Richmond, all lanes are open. 301 Bowling Green, Port Royal, and Dahlgren, traffic seems to be okay. I'm Allie Oakley with traffic.
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0: Well, it's officially fall, and 96.9 The Rock is doing Fall into Cash, the big ass giveaway, where you can fall into $1,000 a day, every day. 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From Netflix to YouTube, Amazon Prime, Hulu, all over the place. Here's Jim talking about fall.
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1: 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It's heavy. Then you're fine on your way to Quantico. Southbound 95, Fredericksburg to Richmond lanes are open. 301 Bowling Green, Port Royal, and Dahlgren. Traffic is going to be okay. You got some signal delays and you've got plenty of gate traffic, but you're fine. I'm Allie Oakley with traffic.
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All right, today's a big day. The Fall into Cash Big Ass Giveaway. Rambo's going to give you your first chance to win at 10 a.m. You're going to get a keyword. 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Again, that starts at 10 a.m. Coming up next, a woman suing $30,000 because she hurt herself on a big, giant mechanical penis. That story coming up next on The Rock.

Woman is suing after falling off a Las Vegas mechanical penis. You got Brady in the Morning, 96.9 The Rock. Amber Zebron of Illinois suing a downtown Las Vegas club called The Nerd after she claims she was injured after falling off their mechanical penis. It's exactly what you think it is. Instead of a mechanical bull, it's a big giant penis. The complaint says that her foot and ankle got caught underneath the shaft area of the ride. She's suing for like 30 grand, dude. What did she think was going to happen riding a penis that big? She was just going to walk away uninjured? Not walk a little funny? Not feel it for a couple days? Anyways, one of the lounge acts at the club is already singing about her.

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1: 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On 95 northbound, pretty heavy there at 610 Stafford. Traffic is going to slow north of Dale Boulevard to the Fairfax County Parkway, while the southbound side slows Fredericksburg to get in toward Richmond. 301 Bowling Green, Port Royal, and Dahlgren. Traffic is good. It looks like we've got a crash 206 near 218. I'm Allie Oakley with traffic.
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0: All right, this is the kind of story you need to hear on a Monday. Super inspirational. You got Brady in the Morning, 96.9 The Rock. A 48-year-old father of three just made his college football debut. 48. His name is Justin Buzzard. He's a defensive lineman for San Jose City College in California. Now, he dreamed of playing back in the day, but injuries kept him from ever seeing the field. Well, there was an opening on the field, and Justin put in a lot of work to get in shape.
1: I feel good. I mean, I'm sore all the time. I haven't hit anyone in a football game in 30 years, so that felt good to do. I mean, I'm just sprinting all the time, so my hamstrings are on fire. A lot of guys call me Mr. Buzzard. I just realized I can do this.
0: God, dude. I'm 55. I just turned 55. Not that far away from 48. I can't imagine playing football against a bunch of friggin' 20-year-olds. And good for him. Think about Justin Buzzard when you're bitching about how you don't want to go to work today. Bro is playing college football at 48.
2: 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You'll get cleats, a

0: Helmet and that magical first practice where your hamstring makes a noise usually heard from an old screen door. The Friday night midlife crisis package. Because apparently your knees, back, and shoulders haven't been through enough, and you're desperately hanging on to the dreams your body wouldn't let you accomplish the first time. Good luck with that.
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0: Well, here we go. My job's about to be eliminated. An AI radio DJ supposedly shooting to stardom in LA. Yeah. You got Brady in the Morning, 96.9 The Rock, but he doesn't have a solo host. It's a Spanish language station. They're having fun with AI. It's not really that big of a deal, but it's getting a lot of attention and people aren't very happy about it. So I'm starting up AI right now. Hello?
1: Hey, good morning. What's on your mind?
0: Do you think you could ever be a DJ?
1: Honestly, I could keep a tight playlist and good patter. But the human thing, the live moments, the spontaneity, the farts, that's all you.
0: The farts?
1: You brought them up earlier. It's all yours.
0: Hey, you're not supposed to be talking about that.
1: Okay. No problem. I can keep it clean. Back to DJ life.
0: That was between you and me.
1: Understood. I won't bring it anywhere again.
0: All right.
1: On to something else.
0: All right. I want you to, on the fly, pretend you're a DJ and you're introducing a song. Go.
1: All right. Coming up, turn it up for 3 minutes of pure rocket fuel, guitars blazing, drums kicking through your chest. And it starts right here on 96.9 The Rock. Here's your next shot of pure voltage. Hang on.
0: That was cornball as hell, dude.
1: Here's your next

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1: 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On 95 northbound, traffic is going to be okay out of Fredericksburg. It's slowing when you get to 610. By the time you get to Quantico, you're fine. Southbound 95, Fredericksburg to Richmond lanes are open. 301 Bowling Green, Port Royal and Dahlgren, no crashes, but 206 at 218, you do have a crash. Big delay from St. Paul's. I'm Allie Oakley with traffic.
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3: From the Rappahannock Electric Cooperative Weather Center. Partly cloudy skies with fog at times early today with daytime highs approaching 74. Clear skies tonight. Lows dip down to about 46. Bright sunshine tomorrow. Highs level off around 67. Lots of sunshine and dry Wednesday and Thursday. Mid-70s. Wednesday, upper 70s by Thursday. Right now, it's 61 degrees.
4: Oh, wow. Total deja vu.
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0: right, gas prices still suck. They're getting better, but not good enough. And we're going to help you out with that. You got Brady in the Morning, 96.9 The Rock. We're doing the Fall into Cash Big Ass Giveaway. 5 chances a day to win $1,000. At the very end, when it's all said and done, we're giving away 20 grand, making a winner every day $1,000 richer. 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
1: 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On 95, it's not bad out of Fredericksburg. Traffic slows when you get to 610. Then you're going to slow at the Prince William Parkway. These are volume delays. On 206 at 218 King George Crash, you're backed up to St. Paul's. On 301, it looks like you're going to be fine right now. I'm Allie Oakley with traffic.
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0: You got Brady in the Morning, 96.9 The Rock. So today's the big day. The Rock and Myers Heating and Air giving you the chance to win your share of 20 grand with a big gas giveaway. At 10 a.m. this morning with Rambo, you're going to get your first keyword. You're going to text it to 540-755-0969. Then we do it again at 12, 2, 4, and 6. It's your chance to win $1,000. $1,000 a day, every weekday. And the more keywords you enter, of course, the more chances you have to win. So at 10 a.m., be here. Rambo's going to give you your first keyword. Coming up next, Metallica at the Sphere. I'm sure you've seen some of the video. Badass. Update on that. And Jack Black assembling a Black Sabbath tribute band. Those stories and more. News That Rocks coming up next.
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1: 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After that, you're not going to hit delays till Lorton. Southbound 95, Fredericksburg to Richmond, you've got delays at the Bryan Park interchange. Well, 301, Bowling Green, Port Royal, and Dahlgren, traffic's good. And that crash that was on 206 218 moved out of the roadway. Still seeing delays on 206 before St. Paul's. I'm Allie Oakley with traffic.
2: Selling.
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1: Metallica keeping its no-repeat promise during night two at the Sphere, dusting off Devil's Dance for the first time in 18 years, and the Outlaw Torn for the first time in 7 years. Jack Black fronting a Sabbath tribute band with actual Sabbath bassist Geezer Butler. He joined him for War Pigs. And that's one way to make your cover band look slightly more legitimate. And Sabbath guitarist Tony Iommi just released Stormwatcher. It's the second single from The Dark. That's his first solo album in more than 20 years. It arrives October 23rd. And by the way, that song is badass. I'm Brady, and that's your news that rocks.
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2: 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On 95, traffic is going to be pretty heavy there at 610 in Stafford County. And beyond that, to Quantico, you're fine. Southbound 95, you're not going to hit delays until you get to the Bryan Park interchange. While 301 is okay, Bowling Green, Port Royal, Dahlgren, some signal delays. The crash 206 at 218 moved out of the way. Still seeing big delays on 206. I'm Allie Oakley with traffic.
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8: From the Rappahannock Electric Cooperative Weather Center. Becoming mainly sunny with fog in spots early today with daytime highs approaching 74. Clear skies tonight, lows level off around 46. Daytime highs approaching 67 tomorrow. Ample sunshine expected. Clear skies and dry Wednesday and Thursday, mid-70s. Wednesday, upper 70s by Thursday. Currently, it's 61 degrees.
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0: Well, it's officially fall, and 96.9 The Rock is doing Fall into Cash, the big ass giveaway, where you can fall into $1,000 a day, every day. 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From Netflix to YouTube, Amazon Prime, Hulu, all over the place. Here's Jim talking about fall.
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9: 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Use as directed. 95 northbound heavy at 610 Stafford, then you're fine on your way to Quantico. Southbound 95, Fredericksburg to Richmond. Lanes are open, but it will slow at the Bryan Park interchange. The crash that we had on 206 and 218 is finally out of the way. On 301, finding some gate delays. I'm Allie Oakley with traffic.
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about $1,000 being yours. 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What's up? My name's Rambo. And kicking off our big gas giveaway. 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And the first word you want to text into us is fall. F-A-L-L. 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
7: From the Rappahannock Electric Cooperative Weather Center. Lots of sunshine this afternoon with daytime highs approaching 74. Lows level off around 46. Tonight, clear skies. Ample sunshine expected tomorrow. High temperatures reach up to 67. Clear skies and dry Wednesday and Thursday. Mid-70s Wednesday, upper 70s by Thursday. Right now, 64.
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if you've missed out on it, we have kicked off our big gas giveaway. Wanting to get you hooked up with $1,000 in cash, courtesy of Myers Heating and Air. And the word you want to text into us right now is fall. F-A-L-L. 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Again, 540-755-0969. And get that entry to try and win that $1,000.

0: Billy Squire on 96.9 The Rock. And have you done anything nice for somebody today? It could be as simple as just holding open the door, sending an encouraging text, letting somebody merge. Tell somebody they're doing a good job, because I don't know if you know this or not, but today is Do Something Nice Day. It's amazing what a small act of kindness can do to change somebody's whole day. So go do something nice, then have a great day. And yeah, it could just be as simple as bringing donuts for the office. Or I guess we're getting closer to lunchtime now, so maybe be like, hey, who wants pizza?
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ZZ Top on 96.9 The Rock. And good morning, my name's Rambo. And trying to get you hooked up with $1,000 with our big gas giveaway. Kicked it off today, courtesy of Myers Heating and Air. Chance for you to win $1,000 every weekday throughout the rest of the month. And if you missed out on the first word you want to text into us is fall. F-A-L-L. 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

0: 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And a little behind the scenes here for you, because our studios, we're in a shared building. Like, we have like kind of like a whole section of one floor of this building. Well, apparently somebody else in the building is doing construction, because all I hear is hammering when I'm not talking. It's a little annoying, to say the least.
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And if you missed out on the first keyword to text into us for a shot at winning $1,000 with our big guest giveaway, courtesy of Myers Heating and Air, the word is fall. F-A-L-L. Shoot that in a text to us if you haven't done so already to 540-755-0969. And you want to do that because I'll have another keyword to share with you coming up here just after 12 o'clock. Here's The Who on The Rock.

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Benatar on 96.9 The Rock and trying to get you hooked up with some money. Our big gas giveaway officially underway courtesy of Myers Heating and Air. And to try and get that $1,000 that we're giving away today, all you got to do, text in the keyword. Second one of the day is cash. That's what you're trying to win after all. Cash. C-A-S-H. Shoot that and text to us to 540-755-0969 to get entered to win that money.

0: Jules on 96.9 The Rock. And have you been entering in the keywords with our big gas giveaway? It just kicked off today. So if you're like, wait, what's going on? It's a chance for you to win $1,000 courtesy of Myers Heating and Air. And if you missed out on that second word that I just announced a little bit ago, it is cash. C-A-S-H. What you're trying to win, $1,000 worth of cash. It could be yours, but you got to text us that keyword right now to 540-755-0969.
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11: From the Rappahannock Electric Cooperative Weather Center. Bright sunshine this afternoon with daytime highs approaching 74. Clear skies again tonight, lows around 46. Ample sunshine expected tomorrow. High temperatures reach up to 67. Sunny skies and dry Wednesday and Thursday, mid-70s. Wednesday, upper 70s by Thursday. Right now, it's 72 degrees.
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Pink Floyd on 96.9 The Rock. My name's Rambo. Trying to make you a little richer, or at least give you some extra spending cash, bill money, whatever you want to use it for. $1,000 could be yours with our big gas giveaway. You just got to text in the keywords to us. We've revealed two of them so far. Second one just revealed a little bit ago. It is cash. C-A-S-H. Text that to us to get in to win $1,000 at 540-755-0969.

0: 9, The Rock, and with it being October, have you watched any Halloween-themed movies yet? One of our favorites in my house is Hocus Pocus. Loved that movie growing up, and it's been fun to watch that with my daughter as she starts to get older now. And some of the stars actually reunited in Salem more than 30 years after the original film's release date with Omri Katz, who played Max, the main character in Hocus Pocus, along with the guys who played the bullies, and they recreated that iconic scene inside of the cemetery when they're hassling him and end up taking his shoes. It's actually pretty funny if you want to check it out.
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And are you entering in those keywords for shot at winning $1,000 with our big gas giveaway courtesy of Myers Heating and Air? 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
1: From the Rappahannock Electric Cooperative Weather Center. Ample sunshine expected this afternoon, with daytime highs approaching 75. Lows dip down to about 46. Tonight, clear skies. Ample sunshine expected tomorrow. High temperatures reach up to 67. Lots of sunshine and dry Wednesday and Thursday. Mid-70s. Wednesday, upper 70s by Thursday. Currently, 73.
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5: From the Loving Air Heating and Cooling Center, here's a look at traffic on The Rock.
6: 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Use as directed. 95 northbound heavy at 610 Stafford, then you're fine on your way to Quantico. Southbound 95, Fredericksburg to Richmond. Lanes are open, but it will slow at the Bryan Park interchange. The crash that we had on 206 and 218 is finally out of the way. On 301, finding some gate delays. I'm Allie Oakley with traffic.
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2: From the Rappahannock Electric Cooperative Weather Center. Lows dip down to about 46 tonight under clear skies. Ample sunshine expected again tomorrow. Daytime highs approaching 68. Lows dip down to about 42 tomorrow night. Clear skies. Lots of sunshine and dry Wednesday and Thursday. Mid-70s Wednesday. Low 80s by Thursday. Currently 75.
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0: From the Loving Air Heating and Cooling Center, here's a look at traffic on The Rock.
1: 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Use as directed. 95 northbound heavy at 610 Stafford, then you're fine on your way to Quantico. Southbound 95, Fredericksburg to Richmond, lanes are open, but it will slow at the Bryan Park interchange. The crash that we had on 206 and 218 is finally out of the way. On 301, finding some gate delays. I'm Allie Oakley with traffic.
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5: 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Listen, Northbound 95 is closed. Traffic is going to be detoured at the exit for Atlee-Elmont for sure. You've got big delays that are going to start before you get to 295. Route 1's already overburdened, just trying to get past Sliding Hill Road, past the Bass Pro Shops and into Ashland. Got a crash involving a tractor trailer before the exit for Kings Dominion. That's blocking the right lane. I'm Allie Oakley with traffic.
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7: From the Rappahannock Electric Cooperative Weather Center. Lows dip down to about 46 tonight under clear skies. Ample sunshine expected again tomorrow. Daytime highs approaching 68. Lows dip down to about 42 tomorrow night. Clear skies. Lots of sunshine and dry Wednesday and Thursday. Mid-70s Wednesday. Low 80s by Thursday. Currently 75.
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Mary Washington. 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

0: You got a few minutes here to text the word chill to 540-755-0969. You can win $1,000 with Fall into Cash. Again, the keyword this hour is chill. 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You get 1, 2, 3, 4, 5. 5 chances a day, every single weekday, to win $1,000 cash. 10 a.m., 12 p.m., 2 p.m., 4 p.m., and then last one every day is at 6 p.m.
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1: 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Southbound 95, traffic is going to slow before the truckway station to the second exit for Quantico near 630 Courthouse Road, Centerport Parkway, and the exit for Massaponic, Spotsylvania. There's an accident, 2 and 17, before you get to Lansdowne Road. Northbound 95 is completely shut down for a crash. That's before King's Dominion. You're being detoured at the Atlee-Elmont exit. I'm Allie Oakley with traffic.
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5: 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It's right before you get to King's Dominion, but traffic was being detoured off onto the exit for Atlee-Elmont. Route 1 through Ashland is a parking lot. Southbound 95, heavy leaving Quantico, heavy through Stafford, and the exit from Massaponic, Spotsylvania. I'm Allie Oakley with traffic.
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